mapped out, it'll sit right here on this land. And you could leave town a rich man. And he said, boys, whatever you're offering, it won't be enough.

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I still see her pink bow and her brown hair. She's in the big city now, but she still calls home.

0: 33% of women would give this up for a year in order to look younger. What would they give up?
1: Doing the old hibbity-jibbity sex.
0: No, they would not give that up.
1: Girls' night out?
0: No.
1: Makeup?
0: No, has nothing to do with any of that. What would they give up for a year?
1: I have no idea.
0: They would give up social media for a year in order to look younger.
1: Why would you give up social media? 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
0: That's true. 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

0: festival for the people. 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

0: this video yesterday. It happened in Amarillo, Texas, at a gym.
1: Oh, I saw it too.
0: And this guy who was a pretty big dude and punched a fellow gym member. They threw him out, revoked his gym membership, and then he came back. So the police officer comes in, and all of a sudden the guy squares up on him. So the Amarillo PD officer just goes, "I'm not having any of this." Pulls out his taser, pop, drops him. Situation over.
1: All I'm going to say is F-A-F-O. If you know, you know.
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0: does this make me white trash?
1: Okay, explain.
0: Okay. I love bologna sandwiches on white bread. Here's what I think makes me white trash. When I was a kid and I had my bologna sandwiches and I put potato chips on my sandwich, I'm really white trash.
1: Well, it might have some white trash tendencies, but it also has some white trash ingenuity with it, too. Instead of taking a bite of your bologna sandwich and then grabbing some chips, taking a mouthful of chips, you just get it all in one bite.
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0: Festival for the People. Coming to the Florida Horse Park in Ocala, Florida, August 28th and 29th, 2026, with Brooks and Dunn and Blake Shelton. 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
1: Prettiest girl I'd ever seen. 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

0: here in the Big Bend. Severe weather can happen at any time.
1: Severe weather update, potential for heavy rain.
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1031 The Wolf Mornings with Cash and Woody, and nothing makes the weekend a little better than a little beer. 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
1: Another reason why Cash is afraid to fly.
2: You can't make this stuff up. So I was just on an American Airlines flight from Dallas-Fort Worth to Destin-Fort Walton Beach. And now I'm in New Orleans, sitting in an Altima, about to drive to Fort Walton Beach. Why? I'm glad you asked. So there we were. We're on our final approach. Think we're about to touch down. And all of a sudden, we hit the throttles and we take back off. The pilot comes on the intercom and said, and I quote, "Can't find the runway. We're going to make a wrap around and do it again."
1: Words you don't want to hear from your pilot.
3: I guess they did it twice. There was like some bad weather or something, and they just ended up in New Orleans.
1: I mean, seriously, knowing your propensity to hate flying.
3: Yes.
1: The words, "I can't find the runway," comes over the intercom plane.
3: No.
1: Really?
3: No.
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2: Well, yesterday, Cash, we had a story about a young lady out of Australia. Her name is Cheyenne Fox, and she's a landscaper.
3: Yes.
2: She feels that she is being discriminated against on the work site.
3: Yes, she feels that it's summertime over there in Sydney, Australia, and she feels that she should be able to work topless, just like her male counterparts.
4: It's a 40 degree day today, and I'm the one that has to wear my shirt. All the boys on the work site don't have to wear theirs. It's freaking double standards. It's sexist. I'm actually over it. I just want to be topless like the boys, but no, I will distract them.
2: I'm sure it probably would be a distraction, but it got us to thinking. Is the world that we live in at a point now where, you know, everybody should be able to do what they want to do?
3: No, I don't think it's to that point yet. I mean, and if you see Miss Fox, she's very young, attractive young lady. And I don't think the men on her work crew,
2: they're not going to be, you know, it's not going to be a case where they're not going to be distracted.
3: I think you would see a lot of workplace injuries.
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2: You want cereal?
3: You're packing cereal?
4: A bowl of cereal.
5: I pity the poor fool. Don't eat my cereal.
6: I love cereal.
7: Well, here's a headline for you, okay?
6: Okay.
7: Breakfast cereals are dangerous.
6: You think?
7: Yeah, that's what they're telling
6: especially
7: us.
6: Especially if you're not supposed to be consuming lots of sugar.
7: Well, doctors are saying they are basically dessert in disguise.
6: Heck yeah, have you had a good bowl of Frosted Flakes lately?
7: Packed with sugar, refined starches, artificial dyes, and carcinogenic chemicals.
6: Well, like many products, they have things in there that I can't even pronounce or spell.
7: Yeah.
6: But I'm okay with that.
7: Yeah. Well, they're saying that what we should be eating is eggs with avocado or chia pudding with berries.
6: A, I don't do avocado. And B, I don't even know what chia pudding is. When I think chia pets.
7: Yeah.
6: And I'm not eating little leafy green whatever.
7: Here's the thing. Life is too short.
6: Yeah.
7: I want to be happy. Just give me my Cocoa Puffs.
6: You know what? If I'm going to die, like you said, I'm going to die happy.

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1: Okay, you know, sometimes my friends tell me, and I'm sure it's happened to you, Cash, you do something nice for you, kind of go over and above, and you say something about it on social. First thing they comment is what?
2: Making it hard on you.
1: Yeah. Stop, man. You're making the rest of us look bad.
2: Yeah.
1: Well, you know, step up your game. You know what I'm saying?
2: Yeah. Yeah.
1: Well, one boyfriend has changed the dating scene with what he did.
3: The standard for men just got raised. I went on a date last night. He's going to see this, and that's what makes it all the more funny. I'm going on a girl's trip in like 2 weeks for my birthday, and he was like, oh, what do you want for your birthday? And I was like, oh, nothing. I'm going on a girl's trip. And he was like, give me your phone. Takes my phone, opens my Venmo, scans my Venmo thing, and Venmos me $300 with the caption, so men don't buy you drinks in Miami. That is literally insane, but why do I love it?
1: Well, first of all, in Miami,
2: that's probably like a couple drinks.
1: Yeah, maybe three drinks tops.
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3: Melvin, are you sure this is how the tent goes up? It looks more like a parachute that came out of a poorly packed bag.
4: I'm positive, Wendy. I watched a video. Well, half of it. But who needs instructions when you have my natural instincts? Okay, I think I got it up.
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7: Weather. We're starting off this morning in the mid to upper 70s across the area. Definitely going to be a very warm and muggy morning as you head out the door. Dew point temperatures still well into the 70s as well, which means it's going to be a muggy morning and humid afternoon. Speaking of this afternoon, a few scattered showers and storms are expected. Not everyone will get in on the activity, but again, it will be very scattered around the Big Bend and South Georgia, with eastern neighborhoods along I-75 getting in on some more showers throughout the later parts of the afternoon and early evening. From the ABC 27 First to Know Weather Center, I'm meteorologist Jillian Preddy.
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3: You know when you have a certain product, like a food product that you like, and you just, you think it's one of your most favorite things to eat in the world.
4: Right.
3: And then you get that one friend goes, man, if you knew what was in that, you wouldn't eat it.
4: You wouldn't eat that again.
3: Golly, I hate those people.
4: Yeah. Yeah, you get that all the time.
3: Just leave me and my happiness alone.
4: Yeah. I mean, I enjoy it, so just don't tell me.
3: Yeah. I mean, like, for me, I love a good hot dog.
4: Oh, hot dogs are the best, yeah.
3: And I've always heard the old saying of, you know what, hot dogs are made up.
4: Yeah.
3: And I can't say it on the radio. But I don't care.
4: Yeah.
3: I love a hot dog whether it loves me or not.
4: Yeah. I love, and bologna, same way, you know, all that stuff. But, yeah, there's certain things that, like, I've thought about. It's like, I don't want to know. What's it like as a kid?
3: I know one thing. We've talked about this on many occasions because I like them.
4: I used to love them, but when I was a kid, I was homesick from school one day and I got deathly sick on them. But it's the Vienna sausages. We used to call them Vienna weenies.
3: Yeah.
4: But it's I don't want to know how they're made, and I definitely don't want to know that congealed stuff that they're stuck in.
3: Yeah, don't tell me. Don't ruin it.
4: I don't want to know about them.
3: It's like people when you tell them, like for us at our house, every Friday night we do Chinese and chill.
4: Right.
3: And they're like, oh, what is that? You know, you don't even know what kind of, is that real meat?
4: I don't care. It's good.
3: Yeah, shut up. It's delicious.
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2: You know, we all have that friend who's on a health kick and they see the stuff that you're eating that you love that you know ain't good for you.
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4: Well, if you are single and ready to mingle, you're probably on Tinder. And if you're out there in the dating world, you probably have a few exes who maybe left clothes at your place, ladies.
5: Yeah.
4: You can get rid of those and you don't have to burn them.
5: Yeah, Tinder's hosting a free upcycling event in New York City called Take My Ex's Clothes.
4: So basically what that is, ladies, what I described to you, you can bring your ex's clothes that they left at your place. And it's kind of a, they're saying it's a creative and sustainable way to get rid of the clothes rather than burning them.
5: Yeah.
4: And so what they probably will do with this, I would say they're probably going to take all these clothes and probably donate them to, thrift shops or to charity organizations helping clothe the homeless or something.
5: Yeah. The only thing that Tinder is asking about this
4: right.
5: is that when you are going to get rid of these clothes, your ex can't be in the clothes.
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3: Now, Woody, you're an allergy sufferer, right?
4: Oh.
3: Well, I know, because I hear you in here on certain days. That's a dumb question.
4: I was going to say, most days I'm in here kind of snotty and sneezing.
3: So, here's the thing. They're saying that there's certain foods that you should eat that can help you with your allergies.
4: What are they? 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
3: And they don't help?
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3: No help at all, these foods. 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
4: Oh, dude, there's days where I will drive in here and from 4:15 in the morning till 4:30, when I pull into the driveway here at the old radio ranch, I literally sneeze the entire way. 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
9: We're starting off this morning in the mid to upper 70s across the area. Definitely going to be a very warm and muggy morning as you head out the door. Dew point temperatures still well into the 70s as well, which means it's going to be a muggy morning and humid afternoon. Speaking of this afternoon, a few scattered showers and storms are expected. Not everyone will get in on the activity, but again, it will be very scattered around the Big Bend and South Georgia, with eastern neighborhoods along I-75 getting in on some more showers throughout the later parts of the afternoon and early evening. From the ABC 27 First to Know Weather Center, I'm meteorologist Jillian Preddy.
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3: Okay, you told me something about your niece that kind of made me laugh, but it kind of boggled my mind.
4: 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It's she does this all the time, and I hate going to like fast food restaurants with her. Like, she'll go to Wendy's and get like fries and get a single with everything, no meat.
3: Why?
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3: What's the point of order? 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
4: Just get a salad.
3: Seriously. 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
2: 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But who needs instructions when you have my natural instincts? 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
2: Like if you drop something?
3: Yep. Oh, yeah.
2: Well, apparently, add a second to it, and it changes everything for some people.
3: Yeah, six-second rule now.
2: Yeah, no longer 5 seconds. They give you an extra

0: second to think about it.
1: Well, they say now 3 out of 4 Americans would eat drop food off the floor as long as they picked it up within the 6 second rule.
0: Now, I've observed the 5 second rule before, but it depends on where I'm at. It really, I mean, not just every floor or every, you know, surface that I drop something on is going to allow me the comfortability of going, yeah, I'll eat it.
1: Well, see, it's interesting that 3 out of 4 people would do that, but then they turn around and say 57% of people wouldn't eat an ice cream cone if they dropped it on the floor. So ice cream is out of the equation.
0: I don't know. I think ice cream is easier to scrape off the top layer and just keep on going. You know what I'm saying?
2: Here in the Big Bend, severe weather can happen at any time.
3: The severe weather update, potential for heavy rain.
4: High wind warning.
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1: Another reason why Cash is afraid to fly.
2: You can't make this stuff up. So I was just on an American Airlines flight from Dallas-Fort Worth to Destin-Fort Walton Beach. And now I'm in New Orleans, sitting in an Altima, about to drive to Fort Walton Beach. Why? I'm glad you asked. So there we were. We're on our final approach. Think we're about to touch down. And all of a sudden, we hit the throttles and we take back off. The pilot comes on the intercom and said, and I quote, can't find the runway. We're going to make a wrap around and do it again.
1: Words you don't want to hear from your pilot.
3: 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There was like some bad weather or something, and they just ended up in New Orleans.
1: I mean, seriously, knowing your propensity to hate flying.
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1: The words, I can't find the runway, comes over the intercom the plane.
3: No.
1: Really?
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1: Well, yesterday, Cash, we had a story about a young lady out of Australia. Her name is Cheyenne Fox, and she's a landscaper.
2: Yes.
1: She feels that she is being discriminated against on the work site.
2: Yes, she feels that it's summertime over there in Sydney, Australia, and she feels that she should be able to work topless, just like her male counterparts.
3: It's a 40 degree day today, and I'm the one that has to wear my shirt. All the boys on the work site don't have to wear theirs. It's freaking double standards. It's sexist. I'm actually over it. I just want to be topless like the boys, but no, I will distract them.
1: I'm sure it probably would be a distraction, but it got us to thinking. Is the world that we live in at a point now where, you know, everybody should be able to do what they want to do?
2: No, I don't think it's to that point yet. I mean, and if you see Miss Fox, she's very young, attractive young lady. And I don't think the men on her work crew,
1: they're not going to be, it's not going to be a case where they're not going to be distracted.
2: I think you would see a lot of workplace injuries.
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2: We're going to be keeping a very summer-like pattern in store over the next few days, and that includes today. We're going to be seeing the temperatures in the low to mid-90s, right around average, and also a good scattering of showers and storms throughout the afternoon hours. We should be good to go throughout the morning, just seeing some partly cloudy skies, but once that afternoon kicks in, and as well as that daytime heating and that sea breeze, we can easily see, again, some scattering of both shower activity and some storms can be mixed in as well. From the ABC 27 First to Know Weather Center, I'm meteorologist Jillian Preddy.
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6: A bowl of cereal.
7: I pity the poor fool. Don't eat my cereal.
8: I love cereal.
9: Well, here's a headline for you, okay?
8: Okay.
9: Breakfast cereals are dangerous.
8: You think?
9: Yeah, that's what they're telling
8: especially
9: us.
8: Especially if you're not supposed to be consuming lots of sugar.
9: Well, doctors are saying they are basically dessert in disguise.
8: Heck yeah, have you had a good bowl of Frosted Flakes lately?
9: Packed with sugar, refined starches, artificial dyes, and carcinogenic chemicals.
8: Well, like many products, they have things in there that I can't even pronounce or spell.
9: Yeah.
8: But I'm okay with that.
9: Yeah. Well, they're saying that what we should be eating is eggs with avocado or chia pudding with berries.
8: A, I don't do avocado. And B, I don't even know what chia pudding is. When I think chia, I think chia pets.
9: Yeah.
8: And I'm not eating little leafy green whatever.
9: Here's the thing. Life is too short.
8: Yeah.
9: I want to be happy. Just give me my Cocoa Puffs.
8: You know what? If I'm going to die, like you said, I'm going to die happy.
10: Rock the Country, a festival for the people. Yeah.

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2: Okay, you know, sometimes my friends tell me, and I'm sure it's happened to you, Cash, you do something nice for you, kind of go over and above, and you say something about it on social. First thing they comment is what?
3: Making it hard on you.
2: Yeah. Stop, man. You're making the rest of us look bad.
3: Yeah.
2: Well, you know, step up your game. You know what I'm saying?
3: Yeah. Yeah.
2: Well, one boyfriend has changed the dating scene with what he did.
4: The standard for men just got raised.

0: 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He's gonna see this, and that's what makes it all the more funny. I'm going on a girl's trip in like 2 weeks for my birthday, and he was like, oh, what do you want for your birthday? And I was like, oh, nothing, I'm going on a girl's trip. And he was like, give me your phone. Takes my phone, opens my Venmo, scans my Venmo thing, and Venmos me $300 with the caption, so men don't buy you drinks in Miami. That is literally insane, but why do I love it?
1: Well, first of all, in Miami,
2: that's probably like a couple drinks.
1: Yeah, maybe three drinks tops.
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3: 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All right, boys.

0: you don't get to drinking, Zach John King is going to come and get you. Get you a drink. Hey, this is Jimmy on 103.1 The Wolf. Another beautiful day in Wolf Country, so that means I'm already hungry for lunch hour, but we got to wait. Yeah, 12 noon, finally, the Wolf's Country Buffet lunch hour is back. 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And we'll start up a long trail of wolf tracks with Jason Aldean next.
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no harm in taking a little ride, especially when it sounds good like that. Jason Aldean on 103.1 The Wolf. Hey, it's Jimmy. Stick around. Luke Combs is on deck. Corey Kent's got a new one coming up right now. 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

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Empty words is this song on 1031 The Wolf.

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This is 103.1 The Wolf. Got enough drinking songs? Heck no. We're always bringing in new ones. 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

103.1 The Wolf. Still nothing on but the radio, but they let us outside anyway from time to time. Chris Young, title track to his new album, I Didn't Come Here to Leave. 103.1 The Wolf.

0: there's probably one thing all my exes would agree on too. Lauren Elena, Chase Matthew on 103.1 The Wolf. And of course, I can't share with you what they would agree on. I'll just say this. You know, I don't write country songs. I hope you know me by now. But if I did write country songs, my ex's song would go about 18 minutes, maybe half hour. And you'd get bored of it real quick. Another reason I don't write country songs. I'm glad so many other people do. Hey, stick around for more of those country songs. We got Lee Bryce, Kane Brown, Jason Aldean starting up a long trail of wolf tracks for us next.
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1031 The Wolf, Hard to Love from Lee Bryce. Not hard to love, good country music. Jason Aldean on deck, got the new one from Cody Johnson coming up too.

0: 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A lot of folks would agree here in Wolf Country, life is better on horseback. Cody Johnson's new one is Horseback. So saddle up, turn it up on 103.1 The Wolf.
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We got Megan Maroney and a dose of medicine. Only Megan can deliver. 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

0: 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Welcome to the Wolf Country Buffet.
1: 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May I take your request?
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Luke Combs, still sleepless in a hotel room. Order another beer with a shooter to back it up. 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

0: 1031 The Wolf, Craig Morgan. He's the guy that did our bonfire song and the, what was it, the Redneck Yacht Club. We get a lot of calls for that one. But this time, Trace wanted to hear More Trucks Than Cars. Kind of sounds like my neighbor's house. Hey, just calling it like I see it. That's a bunch of trucks out there, y'all. If you want to hear something, this is the Wolf's Country Buffet Lunch Hour. Just text me a request to 850-422-1031. I'll tell you this much. I got a request for George Burge with Luke Bryan, and they'll start up a long trail of wolf tracks next.
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1: Lots of rolling wheels and shifting gears around that Jersey Turnpike. Barney stopped me with his gun 10 minutes after midnight. Said, sir, you broke the limit in his rusty old truck. I don't know about that accent, son. Just where did

Garth Brooks for Alicia here on 103.1 The Wolves Country Buffet Lunch Hour. Papa still loves Mama, last I knew. Well, we got Flatland Cavalry in. This is called Never Coming Back on 103.1.

1031 The Wolf. We got some serious Josh Grayson fans here in Wolf Country. Every once in a while, I get a call for one of those that's just not been played in too long. That's I Want to Live. The Wolf's Country Buffet Lunch Hour. Here's Tyler Hubbard with Land.

0: Tracy Lawrence with Paint Me a Birmingham. Carla, thank you for the request. The Wolf's Country Buffet lunch hour hits every weekday at noon. And if you want to hear one, text it in. 850-422-1031. 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
1: Old man Wrigley lived in that white house down the street where I grew up. 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Lost his wife, lost his baby. 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

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She said, "Oh, by the way, son,

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0: 103.1 The Wolf. Be her, Ella Langley. Setting records left and right with, of course, her records. And making fans of any persuasion. In fact, there's a lot of guys out there now considering themselves to be Ella's fellas. Or do you consider yourself to be one of Ella's fellas if you're a fan of her music? I don't know. I wouldn't mind being one of Ella's fellas. I don't think it'll help me to get on the tour bus. You know what I'm saying? But, hey, good music's good music, and I'm glad I'm playing it for us. Stick around for John Party. We got Kenny Chesney and Lainey Wilson. They're all a part of the next long Trail of Wolf Tracks, getting started in just a bit.
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Lainey Wilson is on deck. We got Casey Musgrave's new one coming up too. 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

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And Lainey Wilson with 4x4 by You. Now, I know what I was talking about the last time I said I had a dry spell. But you don't want to hear about that. 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
1: 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Chase Matthew, darling, on 103.1 The Wolf. 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

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The Jimmy Bone Show, your midday music intensive. And we got a little time left. So Jacob Hackworth is up. And what took you so long on 1031 The Wolf?

down to Georgia. He was looking for a soul to steal. He was in a bind because he was way behind and he was willing to make a deal. When he came across this young man sawing on a fiddle and playing it hot, and the devil jumped up on a hickory stump and said, "Boy, let me tell you what. I guess you didn't know it, but I'm a fiddle player too. And if you'd care to take a dare, I'll make a bet with you. Now you play pretty good fiddle, boy, but give the devil his due. I bet a fiddle of gold against your soul, because I think I'm better than you." The boy said, "My name's Johnny, and it might be a sin, but I'll take your bet, you're gonna regret,

opened up his case and he said, "I'll start this show." And fire flew from his fingertips as he rosined up his bow. And he pulled the bow across the strings and it made an evil hiss. And then a band of demons joined in.

The devil bowed his head because he knew that he'd been beat. And he laid that golden fiddle on the ground at Johnny's feet. Johnny said, "Devil, just come on back if you ever want to try again. 'Cause I told you once, you son of a gun,

0: Now, see, you get my attention with a song title like Get to Drinkin'. Zach John King there on 103.1 The Wolf. But if the song was called Get to Thinkin', well, I'd probably be daydreaming while you talk about it. Well, that's a kind of thinking, isn't it? Hey, it's Jimmy. Daydreaming, more often than not. Hang out. We're going to hear from Dustin Lynch. He starts up a long trail of wolf tracks for us next.
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1031 The Wolf. Backup plan there from Bailey Zimmerman. Hey, it's Jimmy. Now, this one from Cole Swindell. It is a fact. Cole is a girl dad. So I'm thinking this song is coming from real life adventures with 1031 The Wolf.

0: 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And we're drinking well. That's the title of the new one here from our man from Panacea, Madden Metcalf. 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

0: 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Severe weather can happen at any time.
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Megan Maroney on The Wolf, and Megan just got her own American Girl doll. It'll be sold at Target later this year. Megan Maroney, American Girl doll, in time for Christmas.

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Low Cash on the Wolf, and straight ahead, they've released a list of the most unusual baby names of 2025. Like the name Tsunami. Yes, somebody named their baby Tsunami. I've got more coming up here on 103.1 The Wolf.

0: 1031 The Wolf just discovered new music worth howling about.
1: Yeah, it's just what we suspected. Looks like new country. Turn this one up.

It's Jordan Davis on The Wolf, and they've released a list of the most unusual baby names from last year. For girls, names like Tsunami, Maybelline, Beretta, Aloe, Mattel, Willowdene, Luxury, Earth, and Ethereal made the list. And for boys, Howdy, Papa, Three, Matrix, Gator, Chaos, Billion, Oxford, Corduroy, and Rayon made the list of the most unusual baby names from 2025. What do you think of those names? Are they unusual? Do you like some of those?

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A festival for the people. 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

0: Boston. That's Stella Lefty on the Wolf. And coming up this hour, you're going to hear Chris Young, Jackson Dean's on the way, Jelly Roll, and Ella Langley's Choosing Texas, which, by the way, has been at number one for 16 weeks. It's coming up.
1: Who knows I got a time, and there's a few in here now. Well, I learned my lesson too many times. Blows like you put me

Chris Young on The Wolf, and we're playing Tallahassee's Best New Country. And did you know that today is National Root Beer Float Day and National Fresh Breath Day? Yeah. Jackson Dean, this is Heavens to Betsy.

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Ella Langley and Choosing Texas on The Wolf. That song's been number one now for 16 weeks in a row. Song from Dandelion. All her hits are breaking records. Here's Bailey Zimmerman now on 103.1 The Wolf.

Kenny Chesney on The Wolf. So Jelly Roll plans to take a break from performing for like a year or maybe two. And the reason, in his words, to heal. It's Jelly Roll and Hands Up.

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0: Luke Combs on The Wolf. And this hour's music is brought to you by B&V Golf Carts 2, Crawfordville's Golf Carts Superstore. 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

0: 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So the tour is over, but he donated over $1 million worth of school instruments. 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

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It's Kane Brown.

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0: It's Graylin James, Water at a Wedding on 103.1 The Wolf, where the Drive at 5 rolls on. Sponsored by Poor Paul's Poorhouse on West Tennessee Street. We're back. This is Cody Johnson.
1: He's a ranch hand in a pinch, man. Hotter than the red on the cattle brand. Cause she's a gold digger with a quick trigger. A cast iron skillet swinging lid flipper. Now he's a double wide on the county line. Sipping on a six pack of Lone Star Light. She did him dirty, took him to

horseback. Now he's a buckskin, 15 hands, 5-time team road champion,

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is Lainey Wilson on The Wolf. And the drive at 5 rolls on with Tallahassee's best country. 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And what took you so long?

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1: 33% of women would give this up for a year in order to look younger. 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
3: 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The Wolf.
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from her album Dandelion. It's Be Her. Ella Langley on The Wolf, where the best country songs roll on. This is Flatland Cavalry, Never Coming Back.

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0: saw this video yesterday. It happened in Amarillo, Texas, at a gym.
1: Oh, I saw it too.
0: And this guy who was a pretty big dude and punched a fellow gym member. They threw him out, revoked his gym membership, and then he came back. So the police officer comes in, and all of a sudden the guy squares up on him. So the Amarillo PD officer just goes, "I'm not having any of this." Pulls out his taser, pop, drops him. Situation over.
1: All I'm going to say is F-A-F-O. If you know, you know.
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0: country. 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Coming to the Florida Horse Park in Ocala, Florida, August 28th and 29th, 2026, with Brooks and Dunn and Blake Shelton. 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